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1: 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And now it's time for the big finale. Continental Cheetahs versus Campus Abroad Lions होने वाला है on Sunday 13th of September SSR National Cricket Ground Mapu. Match starts at 10 AM. So join us live at the ground for the day full of high energy cricket, fun and excitement. 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
2: 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You're not

And well, friends, a weekend ho, chutti ho, to phir happy days are already here. And I'm sure that aaj ka din bhi happy hone wala hai. You are going to make it very special, very memorable. Mix of songs लेकर आए हैं best mix of music आपके लिए. ये है आपका अपना RM2 Radio मस्ती. 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
0: 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Match starts at 10 a.m. So join us live at the ground for the day.

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5: Good afternoon, Divya, and good afternoon, ladies and gentlemen. The Chagos dossier was at the centre of discussions between Mauritius and the United Kingdom. Cabinet took note of the meeting held on Thursday, September 10th, between the Attorney General and representatives of the British government. Discussions between the two sides are continuing with the aim of reaching an agreement on the dossier. Mauritius is also closely following the Maldives' position on the Chagos Islands. Cabinet has approved the Mauritius Vision 2050 final report, setting out a 25-year framework for the country's socio-economic transformation. It will be implemented through the National Development Plan 2035. To oversee its implementation, a National Economic and Social Transformation Council will be established, a 10-point implementation plan covering the period from 2027 to 2030 will be put in place, along with a National Delivery and Transformation Unit. The objective is to strengthen coordination between the different ministries, as well as with other stakeholders. And Cabinet has also taken note of activities being organised by the Ministry of Education to mark the 126th birth anniversary of Sir Siv Sagar Ramgoolam. The celebrations will give students an opportunity to learn more about his vision, leadership and contribution to nation building, while promoting patriotism, responsible citizenship and national unity. Primary and secondary school students will take part in a range of activities including art, elocution competitions, documentaries, heritage corners, musical concerts and roundtable discussions. A tribute was paid today, September 11th, 2026, to late Sir Satkar

0: Tamboulel. A re-flaying ceremony was held this Friday at Sipaï Brûlé in Vallée des Prêtres to mark the 106th anniversary of the birth of the former politician who left his mark on the Mauritian political scene. The ceremony was attended, amongst others, by his son, Dr. Arvin Boulel, and members of the Labour Party. And this Saturday marks the beginning of the Sri Venkateshwara Swami Vrata Diksha Mahotsavam at the headquarters of the Mauritius Telugu Mahasabha, located in Grand River Northwest. A 40-day religious fast began with the Kalash Stapna ceremony. The official national ceremony will be held tomorrow, Sunday, September 13th. World News Now: Saudi Arabia has closed a key oil pipeline after it was attacked by drones launched from Iraq as the conflict in the Middle East widens. Iraq has acknowledged that the attack originated in one of its provinces bordering Iran and says a military commander has been dismissed as an investigation gets underway. The 1,200-kilometer east-west pipeline allows Saudi Arabia to bypass the Strait of Hormuz, a crucial global oil shipping route. And the attack comes as Iranian-backed Houthi rebels make gains in Yemen, adding pressure on regional oil supplies and shipping routes. And Indian Prime Minister Narendra Modi has announced a joint declaration at the BRICS summit as the group expressed concern over escalating tensions in the Middle East. Modi held talks with Russian President Vladimir Putin on Ukraine, trade and energy cooperation, again urging an end to the war. He is also due to meet Chinese President Xi Jinping today. Meanwhile, Iranian President Masoud Pezeshkian warned of growing U.S. economic pressure on Iran. And that's all for news update for this Saturday afternoon. We thank you for your attention. Do stay tuned on RM2 with Divya.
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